You put your shit, you better not push it, you better not force it. It's a big rusty tick, but we are gonna bring us. Come up on there, I can't stop singing.

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Tonight, rhythm style, it was

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2: 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You. Y'all got that?
1: How you feeling?
2: All right, yeah. All right.
0: You're feeling pretty good.
2: This is the peak of the show right here. Everybody come to the dance floor.
0: The peak.
2: Here we come. We got, well, there's several peaks, okay? This is a peak, a peak.
0: This would be more like a climax, peak, so. Wouldn't it be? Like a
2: climax?
0: Like a, oh, sorry. I won't go there.
2: Okay, well,
0: I won't go,
2: you know,
0: there.
2: I like it all, don't get me wrong.
0: It's all good.
2: I ain't mad at you.
0: Just speaking from the heart.
2: All right, you know? This one we got more time.
0: Oh.
2: And don't say goodbye.
0: There's always
2: got you
0: more
2: in
0: time.
2: My mind till I next feel your vibe.
0: More time. Don't.

Continuation. We elevate the vibe. 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We elevate the vibe. Continuation.

0: Yeah.
1: Hey, big up Kevin over there on the sound.
0: Kevin.
1: Big up Kevin on the sound.
0: Big time.
1: Watch him.
0: Hey, you know what?
1: Smoke him out later or something, you know?
0: Hey, I think there's... I think we got some...
1: Slap on the ass.
0: Mo, I think we got some dancers out there right now.
2: Yeah, man.
0: Looking good.
2: Keep it rocking.
0: Yeah. Freshwater. Summertime.
2: All right, we're going to keep this whole kind of flavor going right now.
0: Popping.
2: Just... You know, keep the party vibe going.
0: Yeah.
2: Make sure, you know, you tip the bartender.
0: Please.
2: Hi to Robin and Rob. And
0: vodka.
2: A lot of food. Damn, yep. They kind of overdid it on the food, don't you think? Kind of overdid it on the food a little bit, but hey.
0: You know,
2: you guys heard my stomach earlier.
0: You only eat as much as you need, you know what I mean?
2: All right, let's run it.
1: Run this rhythm.
2: I missed it again.
1: They ain't ready. They ain't ready for this.
0: Are they ready for this?
1: Lace up my kicks, cause I'm ready for action. When I grab the mic, you get enough satisfaction. You think I'm high, but it's only a

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And every time I leave the 6ix9ine studio, I feel like somebody's watching, yo. 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
1: Morgan LaRue, all the way from the Bay Area.
0: Make some noise out there, party people. 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
0: We call that the Phantom.
1: Nice. Thanks, y'all.
0: Nice.
1: Thanks for the love.
0: Yes, the juice.
1: I love it. I love it. We're going to keep the party rocking. That's what we do. We just keep it going. I know it's a party. It's a relaxed vibe, but you know how we do it.
0: We came to get it started. You know what I'm saying?
1: Basement grooving.
0: Grooving. Grooving. 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We're going to let you in on a secret. A secret. A secret. We create in the basement because it's way down low.
3: Low.
0: Ba ba ba ba ba ba, yeah.
1: Hey, hey, hold up, hold up, hold up. Can you give me some funeral music, please? Funeral music. Funeral music. Everybody, let's have a moment of silence. The bar is now closed. But the beer's still happening, so hit the beer, though. The beer will keep you alive. Just kidding. All right, this one's called Basement Groovin'. Where we practice is in Kariki's basement. It has many names.

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What you gonna do?

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1: What you gonna do?
2: What you gonna do?
3: What you gonna do?
4: Who's it all for you? Yeah!
1: Just let me kick another.

0: 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Make some noise for the ladies tonight.
1: The ladies tonight. The ladies tonight.
0: There's some grown-ass women here tonight. Women here tonight. 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
0: 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Wicked and wild, you know we gonna fall it. Let me down here with something to prove. Intimidation's really not my move. Checking and vexing everything that we do. Watching every time, yo, we about to move. 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And the key is the drum and bass
1: placement.
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0: Y'all like that, huh? 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We like those waist winders. You know what? Here's the part of the show. It's not a peak. It's not a peak. It's a valley. We're going to take a break. 5 minute break. We'll be back.
1: 5 minute break.
0: We'll be back.
1: 5 minute break.
0: We'll be back.
1: 5 minute break.
0: We'll be back.
1: 5 minute break. We'll be back.
2: Come on. Feel the reggaeton, DJ.
0: Mimi, she puts up with me. But I put up with her ass too, you know what I mean?

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1: What is?
0: Sata Masagana.
1: That's cool.
0: Try it.
2: Let's start off with Sata Masagana so we can set off.
3: Down.
4: Don't need the powder. Don't need the crack pipe. You know what? Just keep it right. It's all about the natural. Fist it. You know I can't get this. Can't get this in the end. I can feel it now. Just to keep it heard.
0: You can feel it.
4: You know it's about the herb, the herb, man. It's all about the herb, man.
0: Herb,
4: man. Herb, man. It's just the herb, man. It's all about the herb, man. It's all about the herb, man. The herb, the herb, man. It's all about the Aishin. The Aishin, the Aishin. It just put me in a mellow mood.
0: Oh, bro.
4: You know I'm not feeling rude. I got a positive attitude.
0: Because
4: I smoked a little fat too. It was a 3-foot bomb.

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Herbs, man. It's just the herbs, man. It's all about the herbs, man. The herbs, man. It's just the herbs, man. It's all about the herbs, man. I trust my farmer with my life. She know how to do it right. Give the micronutrients. Give the water 2G. 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She know what it's all about. Doing it her way. Making it nice way. 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

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It's all about the herbs, man. 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
1: 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My name is Mo Chill. This is Gideon right here.
2: Thank you.
1: Let's run this thing. Let's run this thing, Juice Crew.
3: I want to thank you all for coming out tonight. We're going to love Humboldt Brewery.
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0: here a fire is lit. 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

0: That's right, Juice Crew. 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Respect to Humbrews every time. That's right. Look at the drummer.
1: So, thank you very much.
0: All right.
1: We just getting around.
2: Yeah.
0: Is the sound all dialed in out there? I see family out there. All right.
2: Juice Massive.
0: It's a tough crowd out there. Y'all feeling good? All right. 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

0: Give it up for the bass player, King Froggy over there. Give it up. The drummer, Jay Bird, in the house. Keyboard, we call him K-Star, Kariki. 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We call him Massive Dread. Colin, C-Notes. 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All right, my name is Mo Chill. 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
1: I don't really do much on this one track. 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

0: coming through. 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
1: Sure.
0: Okay, now let's just have to blaze up the set. So do it, raise up the set.
1: Jaja are the father, Mr. Jaja are the king.
0: Yes.
1: Jaja make me dip up on the microphone and sing.
0: What?
1: Jaja are the king and Mr. Jaja are the father. Come make we blaze up with Chalwas. The conquering lion, if he break every chain. Can I bring us to victory again and again? Can I mix the sun, the moon, the star, and the rain? I ain't no good, or since I mean, I want to float in on me rain. Can I shut down no chibas, I figure out Chada's iron chain? Can I this one and that one say I cannot come?
0: Yeah.
1: And the true you don't know, this will sound not the same as any other sound, we would drive you insane. Come sound boy, me making a blink out, me ring, cause we want me leave tomorrow, and me now will live in pain. This a one crew, we are coming so true, and the style always fresh and brand new. But this a one time.

0: the West Coast. Yeah. It's all about the West Coast. It's all about the West Coast. It's all about the West Coast. The West Coast. Yo!
1: Tell me, say, see how we are rocking and I see how we are swing. See how we are bubbling and I see how do anything. Rock them up in style. K-Star not here, yeah. Big ups. Juice Crew. Sound Galore.
0: Keep it
1: for
0: going,
1: 2004.
0: That's it. I'ma hit this one verse, yo. It all starts with the spark electricity. Amplified sound system, so you hear the energy. Make your head pound, but we do it in

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One, gonna mash up the club, yeah. 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

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Rasta man, I hear when we say, the Babylon system, it is a fraud. 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We can chant down Bab. 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No for them a talk, but see say them got it wrong. Come make we chant down the city of Babylon. As you don't know, they can't galang, galang. Come sing we song, we are chant on Babylon. And all the way I know that the Jews are number one. We come for the nation, on the radio station. Humble County, them know how we done. Run this show from way back in the day. Up for living, what skill I'll say. Table from the microphone.

and it's ready to find. Each and every time we chant it out in my rhyme. 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Licking Ja Herb direct from Ja Crop. 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
1: Down the block, you know.
0: Down the block, burrito shop.
1: Pizza shop, you know.
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I'm sorry, I don't think y'all heard me. I said all the ladies in the house.

tonight, tonight, tonight, tonight, tonight, tonight, tonight, tonight, tonight, tonight, tonight, tonight, tonight, tonight, tonight, tonight, tonight, tonight, tonight, tonight, tonight, tonight, tonight, tonight, tonight, tonight, tonight, tonight, tonight, tonight, tonight, tonight, tonight, tonight, tonight, tonight, tonight, tonight, tonight, tonight, tonight, tonight, tonight, tonight, tonight, tonight, tonight, tonight, tonight, tonight, tonight, tonight, tonight, tonight, tonight, tonight, tonight, tonight, tonight, tonight, tonight, tonight, tonight, tonight, tonight, tonight, tonight, tonight, tonight, tonight, tonight, tonight, tonight, tonight, tonight, tonight, tonight, tonight, tonight, tonight, tonight, tonight, tonight, tonight, tonight, tonight, tonight, tonight, tonight, tonight, tonight, tonight, tonight, tonight, ton

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Yeah, yeah. All right, that's love right from the heart. This is truly our last track. We call it the Phantom. Hit it, K-Star. That's K-Star on the keys. That's Jay Bird on the drums. That's Master Boom on the bassy. My name is Mo Chill.

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1: Faster than the speed of light, indeed I ride. Keep turning up my shine until the brightness make them see the light. Don't read my rights, the freedom fight will creep like a thief in the night. For equal right, delete the evil fights and see the people rise. 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I see the lion, see through lies and watch us reach new heights. 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He who tries control will even die.

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Yeah. 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

What's up, everybody? 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Happy Easy Dubé. 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

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Mr. Engineer, if I could have a little bit more monitor, that would be splendiferous. Yeah! Hey, people! You ever heard of Lion Camp? Have you heard of Lion Camp? Make some noise, people. Lion Camp is an association of artists. That last tune was a combination with Winstrong. We played a combination with Capleton earlier. Jason is in Tahoe. He took his kids snowboarding, man. It's all good. But this next tune happens to be a combination with Mr. Jason. Yeah. And it's about the people who talk too much about other people, you know? 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

0: Can't hear? 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I want to introduce you to two very, very, very special empress in the place right now. Sister Bianca Mankai and Sister Iris, y'all. They're going to give you some strong woman reggae music, as I would say. Hold on.
1: Thank you.

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So that was Alicia Keys. She's actually R&B reggae. She's a bit of crossover. Now we're going to honor Don Penn. 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
0: 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This is a strong song. This is by a woman named Judy Mowat. She's a strong sister. She was one of the I3s. 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Judy Mowat.

0: Bringing back a beach to do it. 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
1: Yeah, people, what do you say for Miss Bianca Mankai and Sister Iris? Jam, jam, bless my heart with the meditation. So

0: 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Oh,
1: let Jah Jah bless me.
0: This next tune is going out to all the ladies in the place.

0: floor. I want to hear the voices of all the fellas in here who respect the ladies. Yo, fellas in the back, do you respect the ladies? Nice and easy. I want to hear the voices of all the beautiful empresses here who respect themselves.
1: Why you should have.

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yeah, voila. Yes, people. This is a combination with the Emerald Triangle's very own Lunar Angel. But she could not be here today, so the lovely ladies of Vidagua will take the place, as I would say. This tune, nice and easy.

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So watch the lyrics, people. 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
1: This is what I just came up
2: with. Whatever, dude.
1: I've heard this.
2: They got two different versions.
1: Super subtle hard core, the rest of the hip hop track. 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
0: we gonna play that too. 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
1: That's the bass and the keys and other stuff.

0: 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Family business.
1: Y'all want some more music?

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Just let me go, I let my ego at the door. All I wanna do is just chill on the D-Lo. For the J-U-C-E, that be we. What you see, originality coming with a new flavor. Watch your behavior, yo. Blaze it up and I twist it up, yo. Stand it up and I pass the Dutch. And I blaze it up and I twist it up, yo. Pass the Dutch and I say what's up, what?

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Make some noise for K-Star on the keyboards. 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

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Go. We going down, down, down. 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

0: Wicked, wicked, wicked, wicked, wicked, wicked, stick it, stick it. Feel it, kill it. Boom! Yeah. I like that. I like that. I like that little tricky ending. We planned it just like that. All right. Y'all still with us tonight? Y'all want some more? Y'all want some more? Because we got hella track.
1: What's up? Yeah, I did do it.

0: just gonna keep the energy high. Thanks a lot.
1: Y'all reacting pretty well right now, so everything cool.

0: Yeah. Yeah. Yes, I.
1: So we're going to have to end it right here. This is our last tune.
0: Yes.
1: What up, Julian? Yeah, give us a yell.
0: Yeah, everybody needs to make as much noise as this guy right here.
1: That's Julian right there, man. Big up, Julian.
0: Yes, I.
1: So this tune right here is
0: we
1: like
0: feel our, the love. We feel the love.
1: This is our livication to all the old school, to all the music we like to draw from and gives us inspiration. And I think Skilo, want to give a special shout out.
0: Yo, Jam Master Jay. Big up, Jam Master Jay, R.I.P. Laid the foundation for all of we, see?
1: Terrible when the positive people have to fall.
0: Yes, I.
1: All right,
0: come
1: old
0: down.
1: School style, Jaybird.

0: I think we had from that last show, I think we had some good.
1: I got like one intro, I mean, 5 minute tune left with you guys. Yeah, you guys want to play one?
2: We just gotta ask ourselves how much time do we really want to lock in this conversation?
3: Right, right.
0: I make a disc.
1: It seems pointless to me. It seems like obviously we have two ways of playing it. Let's rent a studio sequence out both on Triton and see which one sounds better.
4: Check out original.

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0: Yes, yes. We just want to mash up the place tonight. Come groove with us tonight. Wheel it up, Juice. Wheel it up.
1: Yeah.
0: All right.
1: Thank you. Thank you. Thank you very much.
0: We got it dialed in now.

0: Yes, I.
1: How you guys doing?
2: This kid is crazy.
0: Yo, yes. This one is kind of, you know, we like to call it our dance number. So,

0: Yeah, that's much better. Yeah.
1: That's why we have to say, we smoke Sensomina and we smoke ganja. Smoke every strain of the good Cali bud. And don't fret and worry if you ain't got none. Cause the way that we smoke, we supply by the ton. People smoke me herb and what call 911. You think them just get licked down by the shotgun. I'ma tell you, say they grow under Jaja Moonstar and a sun. And you know

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2: We play reggae on the river recently. 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This is one of my favorite tracks when we played down there. It's called We Taking Over. Act Like You Know.

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How y'all feeling? It's another Friday night. That's right. Boom shot. That's the juice band right there. Wind up your waist, wind up your waist, wind up your waist, wind up your waist. 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That's right. 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Give me some bassy, give me some bassy. That's right. Check it out. Turn up the bass and let the drums kick. I like that old school flavor, 1986. Spin the record, I like my vinyl thick. Yo, listen.

0: It doesn't even make sense because that transition I play, I'm holding down a chord that's like holding in between that transition.
1: So right, because you were thinking of it the opposite way that he was thinking when he was playing that song. So you know, he's entrenched in his thinking of style, and we're entrenched in our style. And it's hard to break either or. Seriously, for me, like, I know exactly what he's talking about, and I was trying to do it, but during that whole time, I kept fucking up because I was thinking. I was thinking
0: because in your mind you're not starting at the tail end of your bass line and then moving to the front of it.
2: Right. They don't know what
1: exactly. But I'm trying to understand and appreciate what he's talking about.
0: I understand, but it means that we need to start.

0: gonna get right into it. Right into it, y'all. Right into it.
1: Yeah.
0: Basement grooving. Yo.
1: Thank you all.
0: You don't know.
1: Much.
0: If you don't know, come on up. Shell. Come on up. Hit the dance floor.
1: Juice crew.
0: That's how we do it.
1: Hope y'all feeling good tonight. We are definitely feeling nice. Glad to be here at Humble Brew. We always got our crew in the place. Especially some more friends and family, surely. Y'all are in the next rhythm because my brethren want to hear some more music.
0: It's good to be here tonight, y'all. We just gonna, you know, can we just party with y'all tonight? You know how we do it. I mean, this is my town. I own this town.

0: I'm done. I'm done.
1: I think that's that. I'm done.
0: You done?
1: Well, what time is it?
0: Spin.
1: Well, no, I'm not spin. What do I got? What? I got a couple more.

that's grooving. I'm not necessarily sure what I would do, but like that's that. That's kind of like dancing track. That's full on. That's full on spearhead, like.

0: my leg, and then he can just like, you know, totally riding that shit, dude. Oh, you can totally ride that shit, man. I don't know what you would want to say, but
1: I'm rolling tall, you know.
0: It's good for like.
2: Is that something you know? What is that?
0: Something else I was hearing from the camp a second ago.
1: Nice.
0: And so I was just like, let me see, like, this
1: right. I barely heard.

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1: Yeah, Reggae. Juice Crew, make some noise for these guys. They're working hard.

0: Wow.
1: Yeah.
0: Inhale, exhale.
1: Nice to be alive.
0: Yes, sir.
1: It's beautiful evening.
0: It's Friday night, y'all.
1: Yeah.
0: I don't think y'all heard me. It's Friday night, y'all. It's Friday night, y'all. All right. I heard you that time.
1: True.
0: She's all of that and them some. Yeah, song.
1: We want to dedicate this song to the birthday girl. That's right. Yeah, that's right. All of that and then some. Run it. Hey.
2: Run things.
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0: and I never dropped another dime. 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Hey, can I get a round of applause for my band? 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That's right. That's right. They're doing their thing.
1: You know what? We just gonna keep it moving, and we just gonna make them shut us down. That's how we gonna do it. But I just need everybody's waist winded tonight. I need everybody's waist winded because it's just a little. It's just a little move. We're gonna make them move. 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

0: pull that. 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
1: Okay. Well, let's do this.
0: That's good, man.
2: That sounded good.

0: Yeah,
1: yo, hold on. We're gonna let a certain special thing happen right now. We wanna thank you all very much for your support. We're gonna let Mijel and friends come and let us hear their talent right now. We wanna invite some new talent to the stage. Mijel and friends. For real, bring it on. Thank you very much. This is Juice Crew signing out. 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

0: song.
1: Oh no, that's the same chord.
0: Yeah, it's
1: the
0: same.
1: We're like kind of. It's like a Gil Evans style of voicing shit. Right.
0: It's all accompaniment, kind of like emphasis on the accompaniment.
1: For reggae, you kind of need to put the root in there a lot.
0: Otherwise, you know?

Y'all don't sound like y'all ready for no roots rock reggae. Y'all know y'all can sound better than that. Are you ready for some roots rock reggae? Oh yeah, I know you're gonna love this. Ladies and gentlemen, gives me great pleasure to introduce to you Humboldt County's own, and believe me, they're gonna rock your socks off, roots rock reggae style. Give it up for Jude.

0: All right, yeah.
1: Yes.
0: What a beautiful day. Thanks for coming out. Juice.
1: Yes, yeah. Yes, y'all. Humble, let's do this. Reggae on the river.
0: Oh, shit.
1: It's an honor. Yes, y'all.

0: Alright.
1: That was crucial.
0: They don't know
1: crucial.
0: You.
1: They don't know Mary Jane. It's my girl. Let's do this, Juicy. Welcome to the show, y'all.
0: Alright.

0: Yeah.
1: Yes, Las Coast. You know.
0: All right.
1: We're going to heat it up a little bit. Y'all ready? Y'all ready?

0: Yes. A rebel.
1: Welcome.
0: It's a rebel sound. 2015, it's a rebel year. Black Lives Matter, y'all. You know. Let's do it.
1: It's nice out there.

0: All right.
1: Yeah. Act like you know, Humboldt.
0: Getting dirty. Lots more juice.
2: Stay hydrated out there. It's hot.

0: Yes. That's love, y'all. That's love. Thanks.
1: Yeah.
0: It's a beautiful day out there, right? Give thanks. Give thanks. Yo!

0: Shut it up, crew. Boom, boom.
1: Yeah, right guy. All right. Thanks for standing out here and enjoying this music.
0: It's getting warmer. It's getting warmer. Yo, a big respect to the farmer every time.

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You still sticky. You still sticky. I see you. Yes. Big up the farm every time. Enough respect. 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

0: Chop it up. 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
1: Ship it out. Ship it out. Yeah.
0: Chip it.
1: All right.
0: Are y'all with us? Are y'all with us? Reggae on the river, are you with us?
1: Yeah.
0: Yeah, feel that, feel that. Blaze it. It's the medicine.

0: Yo!
1: Yeah!
0: Meditation for eyes, see?
1: Keep it passing. Yeah. All right.
0: All right.

0: Oh, yeah.
1: Yeah. Act like you know, I'm so Inglewood. Yes, thanks, right. Y'all. We love y'all. We love y'all. Thanks for letting us get it started.
0: Enjoy. Positive vibration. This is Juice. We from the Pombo area. We local. Bringing you the vibes. Oh yeah, cool down.
1: Yes.

0: Yeah. 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All right.
1: You gonna get high with us this weekend, y'all? You gonna get high?
0: Get so high.

0: Yeah.
1: Yeah. Big ups.
0: You love it.
1: All right. Reggae. It's not so hot today. It's real nice. Thanks for coming out. We're Juice, straight from Humboldt County, bringing the heat.
0: Yeah. We gotta let them know. We gotta let them know. We gotta let them know. Ain't no time left when you're living in the struggle. It's always

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Well, where they gonna place the blame?

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0: Peace and love.
1: Boom!
2: Hey, right hey, hey, hey, yeah.
1: Juice. 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
2: You know, that's an old school saying. We used to say in the old school, there ain't no groove, there ain't no use without that juice. Hey, listen, I got a couple of announcements I got to do. First and foremost, I've been married to a lovely woman for the last 10 years. This is our anniversary. So, Sharni, I know you out there, baby. I love you. Yes, sir, I love strong women. I've never been the kind of man to say I'm scared of a strong woman. I got a lioness that will tear apart, okay? Second announcement. I've been nominated for a Jamaican Music Award in the Jamaican Billboard magazine. And if you go to my SoundCloud page, there's a song in there called One Love, One People. That's my nominated song. Second one, for all of you that's swimming in the river out here, wash off really, really good, because there's some nasties out there, okay? And I ain't going into it already. Okay, listen, I got another one just quickly then. I got to bring some ladies out here that want to talk to you for a minute.

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Is everybody in? 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

Hey, big up yourself, Jambalaya. Make some noise. We're gonna get this thing popping off tonight. Get this thing popping off tonight. Hey, if you didn't know, this is Mission Critical. It's a critical situation here. Mission Critical, big up DJ Dope Cowboy, big up Jambalaya, big up Juice Crew, coming live and direct. Make it happen, crew.

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We got DJ Dub Cowboy on the ones and twos. Check it out. 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We gonna come back. 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

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Yo.

Yeah, Mr. Fippy Hardy. Yeah, Mr. the Bashardi. And I'm the high grade weed and Bacardi. Yeah, feel it or no. On a fellow, get there on the star of the show. Long side, yo, yo, yo, la, la, la, la, la, la, la, la, la, la, la, la, la, la, la, bring it down low, yo. Yo, go, Mr. to the party. Yeah, Mr. the Bashardi. And I'm the high grade weed and Bacardi. Yeah, Mr. 50 Naughty. On a fellow, say me, let that go. Right channel, I get the answer to the show. More chill a day pon the low. Just crew a true so you know. Arcata, on the finna say that we go. Come up a rhythm, me up a day up on the low. Smoke me weed, yes I to me go so. If you love the weed, holla so early. Lalalalala, chalila lie lie. Come up a rhythm, me up me go and testify. D-I-D-E-O-N and you know that I me. Me, lalalala. And then, lalipalalalalalalalalalalalalalalalalalalalalalalalalalalalalalalalalalalalalalalalalalalalalalalalalalalalalalalalalalalalalalalalalalalalalalalalalalalalalalalalalalalalalalalalalalalalalalalalalalalalalalalalalalalalalalalalalalalalalalalalalalalalalalalalalalalalalalalalalalalalalalalalalalalalalalalalalalalalalalalalalalalalalalalalalalalalalalalalalalalalalalalalalalalalalalalalalalalalalala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

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Hey, if you didn't know, how y'all feeling? Y'all feeling good? We feeling good? Check it out. Look up there. There's a camera up there. Everybody wave up there. We're streaming live right now on the internet across the world. So all you beautiful ladies, don't do nothing crazy. All right? Don't do nothing crazy. Just kidding. 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Check it out. Popping off. Yeah. Don't take it personal. It's just business, homie. You acting like you do, but do you really know me? Don't take it personal. It's just business, homie. You acting like you do, but do you really know me? Cause I'm a J to the U, E, C. Humboldt County. I'm a H to the U, M, C. Humboldt County. I'm a H to the U, M, C. Humboldt County. I'm a H to the U, M, C. Humboldt County. Don't think we soft cause we hailing from the North Coast. We keep it humble, homie. I ain't the first to boast. It is what it is. I'll be the first to talk.

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It's just business, homie. You acting like you do, but do you really know me? 'Cause I'm an ace to the U, MC.

West Coast, West Coast, West Coast, act like you know. 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That's right. Humboldt County, what you think?

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West Coast. What's up? What's up? Y'all feeling that? That's a new track. That's hot. That's hot right there. I'm just making sure y'all understanding where we coming from. You know what I'm saying? Boots knocker. Yeah. We gon' keep the energy popping. Building and building and building and building.

It's you, the boot stop. Each and every time we come through the shop, get you screwed. We're gonna get you right in the genre. You thought was a house rocker. Now they call me Chill the Boot Stalker. And every time we come, bass and drums, bass and drums, bass and drums. Make some noise, people. Yow. Dump the bass. C-note on the bass. C-note on the bass. J-Bird on the drums. 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
1: Y'all with us tonight? 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Y'all gonna hang out?
2: Where we at? Yeah, I think so. Where we at? Where we are right now? What's next? Step ahead of Snap?
1: Yo! We only got so much time, so I'm not gonna give you my normal wisdom in between tracks. I know you guys really look forward to that. I'm just gonna just keep it flying. Hey, did I tell you my daughter's birthday was tonight? 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

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My favorite DJ, that a Bujo Bantan. 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
2: 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I know y'all like that. Y'all like reggae music? 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
1: Written by Man Motel.
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1: we
0: nice.
1: We got to know that we are. Watch out! We got to know that we are lucky people to live in this place we live in. We are blessed.
0: Yes, yes.
1: We're so thankful to be here in the Redwoods, Humboldt County.
0: Give thanks.
1: We're so thankful to be next to the ocean.
0: Every day.
1: We're so thankful to have music to share with our friends and family. One love.
0: Too much rain, though.
1: Yeah, a little bit much rain. Hey.

0: What? We got one more for you. Yes, I. Hey, that's K-Star on the keys right there. Give it up real quick.
1: Kariki.
0: That's J-Bird on the drums right there.
1: Jason.
0: Right on. Right, you know. That's Massive Dreadlock calling on the bassy right now. Yes. And percussion. We got Scotty Irie on the percussions over there. Give it up. We got King Froggy. He's our other bassist / dance floor massive. Never say that normally, but. Yeah, thanks for coming out.

That's right. 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Get the party started. Yeah, yeah. This is how we do it on a Saturday night, Friday night. Feel the vibe. What's up, Mimi? You gonna hold it down? All right, yo, check it out.

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0: Yeah, man, Mo Chill, just hold it down. 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
0: 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Never dropped on. 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

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That's that West Side flavor. 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

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It's Sunny Bray. 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

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Bang the cut, bang the cut, bang the cut, yo, we say what's up. Bang the cut, bang the cut, bang the cut, yo, we say what's up. 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K-Star on the keyboards like that. Yeah. That's that West Coast sound. 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

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It's Patron and Limon, if you ask me. That's true hip-hop. 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

0: love it? 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
1: Love it.
0: Do you love it?
1: Love it.
0: Said I love it. I love it. Do you love it? Yeah. Do you love it? Yeah. Take it out. Do you love it? Yeah. Said I love hip hop. Put me on. I live it every day. 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

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Let me get K-Star. You guys drop out. Come on, K-Star. Nice this year, we on the right path. I'm gonna speak on the Jews' behalf. Let the music speak for itself. Original, and give a little something fresh.

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Take a little something with you, you know? Positive vibration every time when the Juice Crew coming through. 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

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Big up DJ Killer Clearman and Rick the Ruder on the ones and twos and threes and fours. 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Yes, yes, y'all. Yeah.

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0: 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Boom, boom, boom.
2: Yes, Mo Chill.
3: All right.
2: How
3: welcome to the show.
2: How
3: everything's cool.
2: All right.
3: Everything's cool.
2: How y'all doing?
3: All right.
2: You doing good?
3: Everybody doing good. We're going to get this dance floor going right quick. Like,
2: yeah,
3: don't
2: baby.
3: Think we just came to for y'all to just stand around and watch. I mean, it feels good, too. Don't get me wrong. But
2: well, we got to warm them up. We got to get the juices flowing. You know what I'm saying?
3: All right.
2: The juices flowing.
3: This one's for Robin.

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Cause they say they be relating to the flow that you're throwing.

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0: 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Pretty clear. 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
0: we
2: that?
0: Gonna, we gonna rock all night. 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
1: Juice Crew.
2: Y'all with us now, y'all with us tonight. Make some noise. Come on, it's a party.
1: Come on,
2: it's a party. Cause it's a party.
0: Yeah.
1: Let me hear you now. Let me hear you now. Come on, come on.

0: brother.
1: Yes, sir. All right. Thank you.
0: I love it. I love it. Y'all with us now, right?
2: Can you go snare up?
0: All right. All right.
1: I think they're with us.
0: We're going to keep the party moving.
1: Do you think they're with us? I mean, it sounds like they're with us.
0: They're with us. They're with us.
1: They just need
0: as long
1: a
0: they
1: little.
0: Have a good time. That's exactly. How you get with us.
1: They just need a little more.
0: Chill. Hey, watch this guy.
1: Hey, you know.
0: Watch this guy.
1: Vodka Cranberry.
0: You've been up in the hills.
1: It's,
0: you don't get
1: it's
0: out.
1: The shit, let me tell you.
0: Hey.
1: Right. Vodka Cranberry. See my man over there by the bar. He'll hook you up if he still has vodka.
0: All right, let's keep this thing rocking. Shit.

0: true herbs, man.
1: True.
0: Tell you what I see.
1: What do you see?
0: I'll tell you what I see.
1: Tell them what you see now.

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1: Nice.
0: Nice.
1: It's a fresh water party thing.
0: Fresh water party. Keeping it fresh. So fresh and so clean.
1: Y'all feeling it tonight?
0: Oh, we're gonna, you don't like that? You don't like the fresh and clean?
1: We're just going to try to build.
0: I can't be fresh and clean. Come on now. It's a party, yo. Let's have some fun. Fuck it.
1: Oh, shit.
0: Vodka and cranberry, baby.
2: And Rob said, let there be light.
3: Let there be light.
2: And
3: we shall be able to see what our instruments are playing. Thank you.
2: Come down.
0: Yeah, back like that shit. Reflected off the wall, baby.
3: Yeah.
0: You know, they gave me a microphone and...
1: Watch that, man. Watch it. Take it easy. Take it easy, dude. Take it easy, man. Your glasses are fogging up. Take it easy.
0: Hot!
1: Hey, let's do this. Oh, don't tease me like that. That's fucked up, man. Oh, C note, that's tough. A little high energy.

Yes. Right now, we got to move things along quickly. So we're going to do one called Stand Firm. 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Yeah.

0: It really feels good to be here tonight for show. Thank y'all for coming out. Wanna big up EC Dubay in the place.
1: Yo, yo, yo, okay. Y'all feeling good tonight? Y'all got me pumped up. Y'all got somebody put some in my drink. Somebody put some in my drink, all right. I can ride with it though, I can ride with it. All right, this next one is a new track. Yeah, I know, I hear you. Hallelujah, it's a new track. This one we call Family Business. Family Business. Check it.
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0: Okay, ladies and gentlemen, I'm about to bring onto the stage a very close friend of mine, a wicked artist. 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
1: Reggae Rising, what do you say for Ishi Dubi and the Mighty Master Ghana Band?
0: Welcome Jason to the stage, y'all. Jason, tune called Lion Camp, kick it off.

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Masakana, Rhythm Shock.

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But it's also for the fellas. 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

0: 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If you love reggae music, let me hear you say, yeah. 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Are you ready for Ishi Dube? 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Hey, side of here. More Ishi Dube? You don't know. 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
1: Yes, Papa Wastik. One more for y'all. This one was wrote, yo. This one was written especially for this event right here. 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This tune is called Unification, and I hope to bring people together with this tune, you know what I'm saying? Run it!

0: Reggae Rising, what do you say? Ishi Dube! And the Masagana Band, local crew right here, Reggae Rising. One more time, lift it up.
1: Rising. This one we like to call Phantom. I don't know, it just sounds kind of dark.
2: Hold up, no.
1: What?
2: No.
1: What?
2: Hold
1: up. Am I?
3: Huddle.
2: 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Bless.
1: This is truly the last one. I'm sorry. We love y'all.
2: Quickly.
1: Thanks for vibing with us tonight.

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A blunt or a zag, do you have to ask? Yeah.

Yo, we up here in Sunny Bray styling, and we keep becoming wicked and wildin'. That's what we do when we blaze one up off the tip. That's up with you. I keep it coming on the true. That's what we do when the juice come true. Blaze one up, fill the cup, and we chant it up. We chant for the hydrant, cause we rising, and we never criticizing, just vibing and creating, never debating, cause we jump in the ride, mash the gas, system pumped up, turn it up to full blast, pop the trunk, break out the stash, jump train, ride, hope it's gonna laugh, jump in the ride, mash the gas, system pumped up, turn it up to full blast, about the twine, Zachariki, about the hash, a blunt or a zag, do you have to ask?

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It's Stand For Life. 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

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Yeah.

0: check.
1: I'm good at that one.
0: Okay, so just do this one. Okay, it's a little hot. Check, check.

0: Yeah, clever Maddie. They're turning it out.
1: You don't look so good anymore. Never shabby. Never see.
2: Yeah.
1: Something is not right.

0: back in 2001 at James Roadhouse. My little cubby nook. My little Winnie the Pooh Ripper nook. My Winnie the Pooh boxer Ripper nook.
1: Which song is that? It's a bit more melodic. That
2: one we're just playing?
1: Yeah.
2: It's like.

0: We picked some other rhythms. We picked the. What song was I doing?
1: Sit on the corner, plays a little marijuana.
0: I play that song. That's an original song. That one should be played rather than a cover song. But here, it's rather simple too. But that's not a developed song, really, like another rhythm.
2: We have picked let's make it into rhythms. One, man. Give me something to write to. Home skillet.
0: We can record today's practice.
2: All right.
0: I've got that song bounced down too as a quick track.
2: Still need a couple tracks for my album to fill it out.
0: Yes, you should do a guest song.
2: I was thinking about
0: yeah, totally.

0: that flower based on?
1: That's a, I don't remember it right now.
2: Yeah. I have recordings of that on tape, dog.
1: I don't know it exactly, but I know what it is.
3: You know, it's 80%.

0: Sarge, check the keys with me on the
1: F sharp to B, right?
0: Yeah, F sharp to B, and then C sharp. Well, it's not, no, not C sharp, but D.
1: I don't know.
0: D major. So.
2: Is there a change?
0: There's a change. Check this.
2: Yeah, that's what I'm playing.

0: out for you. Play it while you play it. Sweet. So she starts off with G sharp?
1: G, F sharp.
0: All change?
1: No, oh, the change starts off in D. If you're in D major.

0: So what happened there?
1: So this is Hilda's DNA.
0: DNA? Is that twice or?
1: Four times, and then it does on the reservoir.
0: Half step up?
1: Yeah.
0: So it goes DNA four times?
1: Yeah.
0: And then at the end of it?
1: Barazamin.
2: Barazamin.
1: And there's a hell of a good one by Luciano.
2: Who did the one that you showed me back in the day?
1: Yeah,
3: Randy Newman.
1: No, it is Randy Newman.
3: That's not who he was. Who was singing on the Sly and Robbie version, though?
1: On the Sly and Robbie, no. On the reggae version?
3: Yeah, the reggae version.
1: No, Barris Hammond. One of the. Oh, and. Ain't it hard just to live in the city?
3: Be a little Sandy. I'm a little Robert Gray. Really, that's Barris? Yeah. Okay.
1: But well, there's another one too.
3: I'll get you that song tomorrow.
0: Ooh.
3: Yeah.
0: I got it somewhere.
3: Yeah. All right.
0: If you know where
3: it's also Anthony B. Time to buy and fight from you, Awaria. Nah, let's fuck the land. You're Maria, that's how you
0: are. Cuss.
3: How is it?

0: back from the breakdown, like Ishii was saying, it doesn't start over right fresh.
1: I told him I'm bringing him one tomorrow.
0: It starts over with like this refrain where it's all and it just stops. And then it comes back to the head again. Yeah.
1: So we'll go to the bridge twice while we play the tune.
0: Yeah. We don't even go to the bridge and juice when we play it because the Gideon and those guys don't have the chorus part, but as long as you bust the chorus out, you gotta change keys.
1: Yeah.
0: So that's
1: a sick little trick you got there. Brought out. Alright, so
0: that one's a good one.
1: Do you
0: want to definitely
1: leave
0: have that
1: those
0: one.
1: Two, or you want to throw a drum song in there too, or what?
2: What was the first one?
1: Tempo?
0: We need to practice that one though. Forget, just practice to get, make sure we're all on the same key.
2: It's
0: so.
2: In C, right?
0: I do it in C. That last song was all sped up and in D. Let's do it in C.

0: that one. Drum song.
1: What key you want to play that? I'm in D. They keep like going sharper. Put them on.

0: Rubbles.
1: So we're gonna do Baltimore. We're gonna do which order? Are we gonna do?
2: We'll do Baltimore first. Do it the same order we did it. Tempo.
1: Okay. Drum song.
2: Yeah. Baltimore tempo drum song. Then Sata.
1: Sata Masagana?
2: That would be the one.
1: King of Kings. I was forgetting what Sata Masagana means. It's from the translation, or Things and Phrases.
2: Yeah.
1: Couldn't remember if it was translated with the power. It's all King of Kings, and it's like Sata Masagana. Because he does a literal translation.
2: Yeah, it's like glory, glory be to the...
3: There's one thing to just back next door, but it's...
1: What's King of Kings?
2: Next door.
4: That's
2: there's a bathroom with a light that works in toilet.
3: I think I just used the bathroom.
2: Oh, really?
3: Over there was just a little bit. The one there is wet.
1: Masagana.
2: G to A. Gaga.

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Just a skosh. 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

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Thanks for coming out, Juice Sound. We're just gonna keep firing it at. We got a catalog of songs to give y'all tonight. Tell the Juice story. Hey, we got my man Mo up here from Berkeley. Picked him off. He was hitchhiking. We just brought him to the show. He's got the coolest name in the world, though, I'll tell you that. All right, let's go, crew.

Yeah, awesome. 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That's what I was just about to say. I was about to clap just like that. Let's rock this thing. Where we at? Oh, all right. This is something that we like. It's called Instant Classic. Let's check it out, y'all.

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Thanks, y'all. 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

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I'm sorry, I know it's sometimes it's a little aggressive. That's the nature of the beast. Yes. Thanks, y'all. This is just one of our favorite little tracks to hit real fast. Let's do this, crew.

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Yeah, yeah.

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That's how we do it in Kong Kong tonight. Friday night, jambalaya, now we're getting higher. That's how we do it in the park. When I was a youth, I was a house rocker. Now they call me Jill the Boots Knocker. 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

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Yeah, everybody come to the dance floor. This is like a waist winder right here. 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

0: sound. 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Thanks for rocking with us tonight. 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
1: Hey, bring the fucking ruckus, baby. 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
0: right? All right, I like that, we'll I like try. That. Bartender, cut this guy off.
1: This is my last beer, but bring the fucking ruckus.
0: It's your last beer until the next one, huh?
1: Until the next one.
0: All right, this one's for Paul. King Froggy, we call him.

0: rock with us tonight. Rock with us tonight. Rock with us tonight. Check out this chorus. Microphone business. I wanna rock, rock, rock, rock. Yes, exactly. That was exactly how we practiced it last night. Boom, boom.
1: We worked on that last night.
0: Y'all with us? Y'all with us? Y'all gonna hang? Y'all gonna ride with us?

0: Yeah, the pressure. It's the pressure. Thanks, y'all. Nice. Boom. Where we at? Where we at?
1: Sunny Bread remix.
0: Yes. Y'all heads know this one. Sunny Bread Kids, is that what it is?
1: We had original.

0: Hallelujah.
1: That's how we do. We just keep hitting you. Keep hitting you right there. Wherever we just hit you. I was going to say the face, but only if you like that. Yeah. This next track we call Show Me Love, Girl.

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What you gonna do tonight? Said I wanna do it right. You going out with your lady friends? That's cool, can I attend? We can do Minaj.

0: Yeah. Just show me a little love.
1: Thanks.
0: I'll give you all my paper. I ain't attached to it. Yeah. Okay, that was our sound check. We're gonna really get the party going now. Thanks for bearing with us while we get it together. Is the sound all right out there? Y'all okay?
2: Sound check.

Thanks, y'all. 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I just live in it. Are you guys ready for this? I know, it just keeps firing, and forget. Let's go. This song is called Microphone Killer. I wonder what it's about. Let's check it out.

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It's, they come at me. It wasn't me. It came at me. I was like, pop, pop. You know how it goes. Y'all having a good time tonight? We having a good time tonight.

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Yes.

0: Messiah. 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We're going to get the party started. We're going to start the show any minute now.
1: That was fun, thanks.
0: No, thanks for hanging with us. I love y'all. This is sick. It's a party. Is it a party? It's a party.

0: Another level, y'all. 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I know what you're saying. You're saying, damn, all these guys do is play original tracks and they're all hot. I know. That's what gets us excited more than, you know. But this one we call Roll With Me. Bend the Corner? Something like that. Okay, let's rock it.
1: Bend the Corner.
0: Okay, is this one? Okay, all right. Who we got? 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

0: Wicked sound. We did it. Pop, pop, pop. Pop, pop, pop. Breathing is important. But we're gonna go to the next track now. And as soon as I remember what it was. No. Okay. Hey, yo.
1: Okay, start. Give it a dance off.
0: Give it a dance off. We've breathed enough and we're gonna give it a dance on. That's what she wants. I know what she wants. All right, everybody, I'm serious now. Get your ass on the dance floor right now. This is the one, it's called Get on the Dance Floor. No, it's not called Get on the Dance Floor. It's called Give Her the Dance Hall. Even though we have problems in the band and repeating that. Give her the dance hall. 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

0: I know what she like. Give it a dance on, you know what she likes.
1: Boom, boom.
2: She likes the boom, boom.
0: Do you really want it? Do you want it? Do you want it? Okay, I'm gonna give it to you then. Not really. I just like the way it sounds. Check it out.

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It's a technique, you know? That's all I can say. All right. Y'all with us tonight? Y'all still with us? We just gonna fire them off. I'm just telling you. This sound check is almost over. All right. I don't have an explanation. I'm just gonna. Sexy ladies, make some noise.

0: fire and forget. 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You guys want a couple more tracks? I'm feeling like y'all want a couple more. This next one we call Crush 'Em. Let's hit it. Kind of cotton mouthy.
1: Crush 'Em like some wine grapes.

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Act like you know. Are y'all having a good time? What do we got? We got a couple more for these good people of Jambalaya. Are you ready for this?

this is a juice sound takeover. 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Right now.

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Yes, sir. Thanks for hanging out with us tonight. Okay, hey, do y'all mind if we got like if we play a new one, a new track for y'all? Yeah. You say that now. But let's see what you say after. All right. We got a couple more. We're the Juice Crew. Check us out on Facebook. We got juice.com, J-U-C-E, juicecrew.com. We got Stream Guys on Twitter, I think. You can hit us there. Check it out. This is Serious Business.

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You know what? Bass and drums. I know it says bass and drum. Give me some bass and drum. Ladies, make some noise. Keep that bass and drums going. Check it out. Cause I'm a rapper, I'm an artist, I'm a poet, I'm a genius. Get off my dock, I say get off my penis.

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It's just, I tried to put it in song for y'all. Hey, I think we got one more. We got one more? How many? We got one more. Is that it? Is that it? We love y'all, so we got one more for y'all. Thanks for hanging with us tonight.

0: Thank you very much.
1: We got a couple more. They ain't gonna kick us out yet. If y'all make a lot of noise, they won't kick us out quite yet. All right.
0: Thank you all very much. I wanna say this. Love is lovely. Like love and...
2: How's everybody feeling out here tonight?
3: It's like, holy shit.
4: What the hell's going on now? Kelly,
5: girl, that's you?
4: Yeah. Okay. How you think?
2: You want to take a little 5 minute break, babe?
4: Okay, smoke break.
6: Zach Rouse?
2: Smoke break, gotta make you want.
6: Zach Rouse, doing the cat back there.
7: I don't know right now, but let's practice.
1: We got life is a journey. Damn, that's Irie.
2: Yeah.
1: That's Irie right there. Oh, yeah. All right. Ooh, that's nice. That can't be natural. What is that? That's chemical.
8: The hand warmers.
1: Serious.
9: Yeah, shout out to Laurel on the hand warmers.
1: K-Star. Hey, can I introduce the band?
9: Who they is?
1: This is the one we call K-Star on the keys right there.
9: Kareem
1: K-Star. Give him some sound. Give him some keys. Just, you know, yeah, that's nice right there.
9: Yeah,
1: see?
9: Yeah.
1: I like that. Just a tease. All right. The one holding it down in the middle. And y'all better make some noise. The one holding it down in the middle, Jay Bird on the drums. Yeah, see? The one that's holding it down on the bass. We call him King Froggy.
9: King Froggy.
1: Make some noise. Woo! Damn. That's the hitch in the chest. All right. The one we call Massive Dreadlock on the guitar. Y'all know him from, y'all know him from Arcata.
10: Holy shit.
1: Y'all know him. You see him stepping down the avenue. Big him up, you know, honk him. Give me some sound, Massive. Give me some sound. Ooh, shit, that's nice.
0: Chick.
1: That's nice, I like that. The one on the percussion right there. Y'all can feel that too, I'm sure. We call him Scotty Irie.
0: Irie.
1: That's nice. All right, we out in the woods. We're the Juice Crew. We got the special guest. From the local hood here.
0: That's right.
1: We call him Ishidube.
11: Bless. More love.
1: Be careful. He'll cut you. All right. We got the one they call Gideon. David Gideon on the microphone. Stage left.
12: Next tune. Run the track.
1: Run it.
12: Run the music.
1: Run it.

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0: 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Yo, Mo, do I have to ask?
1: Jump in the right.
0: Mash the gas.
1: System pumped up.
0: Put it up to full blast.
1: I got the bomb dick. I got the hash. A blunt, a rizzag.
0: Do I have to ask?
1: Jump in the right.
0: Pass the

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So, jumping the ride, mash the gas. 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

0: 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Do you have to ask? Yo. Yes. We gonna keep the energy.
1: Thank you.
0: Building. Thanks, y'all. I like it.

0: What do you say? What do you say out there? Do you want a little more? You want a little more?
1: Do you want some?
0: That's that. That's that. His vibes thing. I love that.
1: Do you want some more?
0: It. I could take it. I could take it.

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All you need is love in your heart, then you will find that is all this

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That was too hot, I know. 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

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Keep it coming, so we gonna heal the nation. Yeah. They just don't know, yo. They just don't know, yo, yo. They just don't know, yo, yo. What? Yeah. Master D come with some hard shit right here, man. Yeah, yeah. Coming in right here, yo, yo. 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Don't you confuse it. 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

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Minds be wasting them. In my neighborhood, they basing. 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

0: 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I think they love it.
1: Hey, how's it going? Happy 4th of July. I'm glad everybody could make it out tonight. Just a quick plug. Our group is Rhythmically Challenged. Hopefully we're going to prove that wrong today for you. Our group name is Rhythmically Challenged. And what we're doing up here is Lindy Hop Swing. We get a little bit of East Coast, a little bit of Charleston, but mostly Lindy Hop. 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
1: we have DJ music, so you can practice everything you learned. 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
1: Tuesday!
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0: got a couple more tunes we're gonna play for you here, and then we're gonna go get a ride on that fire truck, and I'm really looking forward to that. It's gonna be a good old time. This is a tune that Ian wrote over here on banjo, and it's called the Gajo Train.
1: Yeah, I got it.
2: Off, man.
1: No, I'm Sam's little brother. I don't know shit.
2: Really? You hang out with Sam? You don't know nothing?

sundara, sundara.

0: up here. It's been a pleasure to play for you. We got one more. And over here on the archtop guitar, please welcome Mr. Ryan Roberts on stage left here. Back here on drums, I introduced him once, I'll do it again because he's a good man. Back here on drums, please welcome Mr. Tofu Mike.
1: Happy Interdependence Day, everybody.
0: And back here holding us together on the doghouse bass, will you please make welcome Mr. Rudy Luera. Thank you very much. My name's Bird, and we're the Absinthe Quintet. We're going to play one more tune for you right here called The Dance of the Water Oozer. And also on banjo, lest I forget.

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0: wrote about my struggle that I had a year ago.
1: DJ, turn it up. 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Yo, on the way up to the top, we can't stop, can't talk, cause we keep on walking tall. Have a little pride in yourself, truth be told, you can't count on no one else. 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

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DJ, turn it up. What? DJ, yo, turn it up. 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Y'all rock it out, rock it out. Yo, yo, give me some energy, give me some energy, give me some energy, yeah. 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I'm liking that. Ha. 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

It's so crucial, this life that we live. Every day, yes, and I try to give. And then trying to create a little difference and make a difference. Do what you can to take a stand. Original stand, said you know, unified man. We gotta do what's right, man. Said I said we can't criticize, man. I did a DJ, DJ. Turn it up, y'all. DJ, DJ, DJ. Turn it up. DJ, DJ, DJ. Turn it up, turn it up, y'all. DJ, DJ, DJ. Turn it up, y'all.

Yes, yes, yo. Give me drums and bass, yo. You know what I mean. One more stretch. Drums and bass. Rhythm. One more stretch.

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Divvy divvy DJ, divvy divvy DJ, DJ, turn it up. Yeah, when I come to the club, I just wanna dance, just wanna make dance. That's what I do when I come in the club, yo. Just let me get free, ho, out there on the energy. I wanna get, feel the enemy, the beat's a friend of me. Feel the vibe, yo, ha, what? Yeah, groove it out, yo, groove it out. Groove it out, yo, groove it out.

I feel it right. All of our life alive.